might know of the original sin. 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

0: Retro Pop.
1: Have you noticed that people are still having sex? All the denouncement had absolutely no effect. Parents and counselors constantly scorn them, but people are still having sex and nothing seems to stop them.

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They've been told not to. Perhaps they are perplexed. When you see them holding hands, they're making future plans to engage in the activity. Do you understand me? People are still having sex. Lust

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It's rather obvious, it's just what one expects. The evidence is all around that everyone in every town has had it one time or another in their life. At this very moment, people are still having sex in a downtown condo or street in the projects. All

0: música evoluciona, la música cambia y te la traemos. Music Involves, Music Change en Me Bring It To You. Simple Mind.
1: Won't you come see about me? Don't you forget about me?
0: Fear for Fears.